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I won my fantasy football. It was amazing. Last night was a Monday night football game, and the quarterback of the Giants got injured. So that's how I won. I don't want to hope for an injury, but I'm actually winning.

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0: It is 93.7 The Dude. All right, let's do it. The Joe Bros, Jonas Brothers, their Burning Up tour all over again. It's coming to town. I actually hung out with them once. Really nice guys, and they're going to be here. Definitely want to go. It's going to be over at the Lenovo Center in Raleigh on October 1st. Text the word BROTHERS to 910-815-2663. I'll put you in the running for a pair. Text me BROTHERS to 910-815-2663. Could be going to check out the Jonas Brothers from The Dude.
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4: This here is the ballad of the country poker bingo baby man dude. But it ain't so much the story of a man as it's the story of a game. And the storied man who aimed to game the story and tell the stories of the game to the man that he called baby. It happened last Wednesday, this Wednesday, next Wednesday at Jack's on New Center Drive. And everyone was, is, and will be playing country poker with the dude. They was aiming to win prizes and have fun, and that bullet hit the mark like a flint makes a spark. But the country poker bingo baby man dude had poked a bear that don't bear poking. And playing country poker when you're the poker that poked the bear is a surefire way to make sure that the bear bears you ill.
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93.7 The Dude. Yesterday was the premiere of The Voice. I got to say, Riley Green, he was pretty good. Love him on the panel. Good personality. Brought out a dog to try to bribe one of the contestants. He knows how it goes.

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0: 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Sky hanging out with you. A little bit of news for you. Brad Paisley back on South Park. He actually wrote and performed a song that appeared in the season 29 premiere. Not his first time on the show. He was in the episode in 2012. He played himself, which was really, really funny episode as well. So Brad Paisley back on South Park. Can't wait to see that episode. 93.7 The Dude.
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Tomorrow night, Wednesday night, we do country poker over at Jack's Fifth Avenue. Hoping you'll come and hang with us. 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Stand by. 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

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Her dad's a billionaire. That's billionaire with a B. This is Boston. 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

0: 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All right, so here's the deal. Jack's Fifth Avenue tomorrow night. Country poker. Come on by. 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

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Let's go for two in a row. We won last weekend. Carolina Panthers taking on the Cleveland Browns this Sunday. Pre-game at 12, game at 1. 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

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I saw that IHOP has French toast hot chocolate. 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

0: 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That is Ella Langley, nominated for a bunch of CMA Awards. CMA Awards happening in November, live from Nashville, and the lineup of performers is going to be announced soon. I think that Taylor Swift is going to be there making an appearance, so we'll keep you posted, but I'm sure Ella's going to walk away with a bunch. More next on The Dude.
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0: 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Good Wednesday morning. I'm Linda Wild. 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If you've got that McDonald's app downloaded, there are so many good deals waiting for you. Right now, you can get a sausage McMuffin with egg, extra value meal for only $5. You get the sandwich, a coffee, and a hash brown, $5 on that McDonald's app today. And if you are heading out, traffic is looking good. I don't see anything slowing you down quite yet. But if that changes, please let me know. Call me or text me at 815-2663.
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93.7, The Dude. Hey, it's Linda with you on this Wednesday, and our Carolina Panthers had a big fat win against the Falcons on Sunday. This Sunday, they're hitting the road, taking on the Browns, and we'll have full coverage for you right here on The Dude, with pregame at noon and kickoff at 1 o'clock.

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0: The latest from Bailey Zimmerman on 93.7 The Dude. 6:43 Wednesday morning. I'm Linda Wild, and if you want to get your hands on some tickets to see the Jonas Brothers, they're going to be in Raleigh at the Lenovo Center 1 week from tomorrow, October 1st. And if you want those tickets, text me right now, 910-815-2663. 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

0: It's John Morgan on 93.7 The Dude. 7-Eleven Wednesday morning. I'm Linda Wild, and we are off to kind of a drizzly, cloudy start this morning. Rain chance is not huge, about 30% today, and we're going to get nice and cool the next couple of days. I will tell you all about our forecast coming up in just a few minutes. But right now, we have got our celebrations announcements. We do birthdays. We do anniversaries. And you can add somebody to my list. Call me anytime at 815-2663 or send a message on Facebook or Instagram at Gotta Love the Dude. And here we go with our celebrations announcements on this Wednesday. It is September 23rd, and we're going to start it off by saying a big happy birthday to you this morning. Annalise Anderson, celebrating number 23 today. That is from your mom and your dad. They are so proud of you. Have a great day. And Jeremy Coleman, happy birthday to you, turning the big 4-0 today. That is from your wife, Amy. She loves you so much. And if you are celebrating today, birthday, anniversary, we hope you have the best day. It's from all of us here at The Dude.
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1: 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I'm Linda Wilde. We have got another cloudy day ahead of us today. Could see maybe a little bit of sun. Our high today is 79. Rain chances hanging around about 40%. Not too much to worry about. For tonight, our low, are you ready? 66. And then tomorrow, partly sunny and a high of 74. 71 right now.

0: Shaboozy and Jelly Roll on 93.7 The Dude. 7:43 Wednesday morning. I'm Linda Wild, and what if I told you that there was a place that you could go tonight for a chance to win Sugarland tickets and Jonas Brothers tickets and mystery concert tickets and tickets to the Carolina Beach Music Festival? Tonight, you need to be at Jack's Fifth Avenue Deli and Ale House. We've got country poker going on tonight, and I've got all those prizes and a few extras given away tonight. Now, if you haven't played country poker before, it is just so much fun. We took bingo and poker and country music. We kind of mushed them all together. But you don't have to worry about knowing how to play poker or identifying any country songs or anything like that. Plus, we've got good food, good drinks, and we've got a grand prize up for grabs this month from our friends at Wicked Weed Brewing. I'm telling you, basically, we eat, drink, have fun, and give away a lot of prizes. So be there tonight, 6:30, Jack's Fifth Avenue Deli and Ale House. Everything you need to know up now on Facebook and Instagram at Gotta Love the Dude.
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0: 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Good Wednesday morning, 8:11. It is the Port City Morning Show, and it's being brought to you by McDonald's this morning. If you are ready to grab some breakfast, just go on under McDonald's. You can get one of their brand new honey brown butter, bacon, egg, and cheese biscuits. Just what you need to start your day at McDonald's. And if you are heading out, well, I'd love to say that traffic looks good, but it is looking pretty messy. If you are coming into Wilmington from Brunswick County, it is backed up on 74 pretty much all the way to 17, moving very slow. The 421 side of the Isabel Holmes Bridge moving slow in both directions. Also seeing a lot of slowdowns, Castlehaine Road and North Carr. Coming in off of 40 through the Kings Grant area, moving very slow. North College and Gordon. Also Gordon and Market seeing some slowdowns, Market and Eastwood. If you are on 17 heading towards Hampstead, moving super slow right around Sidbury Road and then further up near 210. I know everybody's heading to school this morning, moving slow in those areas. Please be extra careful. Also, Midtown Wilmington, South College Road, this is going to be from about Lansdowne down to Oleander. Seeing some slowdowns as well on 17 and Shipyard, Carolina Beach Road and Independence, Carolina Beach Road and Shipyard as well. I'm not seeing any accidents. Hopefully it's going to stay that way, but please, please be extra careful. And if you see any other problems, please let me know. Call me or text me at 815-2663.
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93.7, The Dude. 8:25 Wednesday morning. I'm Linda Wild, and I hope that you are ready for some cooler temperatures. Now, today we're looking at a high right about 80. Rain chances about 40%. Not too much to worry about. Anything we see is probably going to be right about 2, 3 o'clock. For tonight, that rain's going to move out. We're going to see a low of 66. And then tomorrow and Friday, partly sunny skies, and our high is only 74. I love it. 71 right now.

0: It's Stella Lefty on 93.7 The Dude. 8:41 Wednesday morning. I'm Linda Wild, and it is time for your daily dose of trucked up news. There is a whole lot of really weird, really crazy, wonderful things that go on in our world every single day, and we bring it to you courtesy of our friends at Matthews Motors, 5723 Market Street, and online at MatthewsMotorsWilmington.com. Now, the video that I just posted on our Facebook page at Gotta Love the Dude, when I watched it the first time, I literally sat there with my mouth open. You have got to see this video. Now, it actually happened at the 4th of July, right over that weekend up in Cape Hatteras, but the video just came out, and the woman in this video is a baddie. Okay, so apparently there were a bunch of people that were out there fishing, and they accidentally caught a shark. So the woman, who we think knew that the shark was really close to being one of the endangered species, jumped into action. She basically jumped on top of the shark. It's, you know, it's about 4 or 5 feet, I guess. She straddled this thing, and she worked to move the hook out of the shark's mouth. She's got the hook pliers, and she's working really fast. The shark every now and then is kind of trying to like nip at her, and she kind of taps it on the hook on its nose, and she's like, calm down. But she is able to get the hook out of the shark's mouth. Meanwhile, there's about like 4 or 5 other people all standing around watching her do this, but she gets in there and she gets this thing out. She ends up getting the hook out. She calms the shark down, pushes him back into the water. I sat there watching this video with my mouth hanging open. She is such a baddie. Check it out right now. The video is up for you on our Facebook page at Gotta Love the Dude. And that is your daily dose of trucked up news this morning, brought to you by Matthews Motors, 5723 Market Street, and online at MatthewsMotorsWilmington.com.
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1: 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That white Maxima with the sticker on the back. I'd ask,

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0: It's Kane Brown on 93.7, The Dude. 909 Wednesday morning. I'm Linda Wild, and congratulations, Linda Galloway. She just scored tickets to go see Sugarland. I picked her from yesterday's text-in group. So if you want to get your hands on tickets to see Sugarland, they're going to be at the North Charleston Coliseum next Friday night. I want you to pick up your phone. 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

93.7, The Dude. 9:29 Wednesday morning. I'm Linda Wild, and we are getting ready for some fall weather. Our high today is going to be about 79. For tonight, we've got a low of 69, and then tomorrow and Friday, I am so ready for this. Partly sunny skies both days and a high only of 74. Lows in the 50s. 72 right now at The Dude.

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1: 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I'm Linda Wild. And have you had your water checked lately? 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You're taking the care of the kids. You're going to work. You're living your life. 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

93.7, The Dude. 9:51 Wednesday morning. I'm Linda Wild, and that is all for me today. Enjoy the rest of your day. Keep in mind, rain chances about 40%. If we see anything, going to be maybe noon to about 2, 3 o'clock. Keep that in mind. By tonight, we're going to drop down to 60, and I'm here for it. I will see you tonight, 6:30 at Jack's Fifth Avenue Deli and Ale House. Country Poker, Sugarland tickets, Jonas Brothers tickets all coming up. Marissa, she is coming in next.

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classic country and western song. I wrote him back a letter and I told him it was not the perfect country and western song because he hadn't said anything at all about mama or trains or trucks or prison or getting drunk.

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93.7 The Dude. Good morning. I've realized I'm going to have a date with Dancing with the Stars every Tuesday since one of the guys from my favorite band is on there. I mean, I'm going to have to figure something out because it's on way past my bedtime. I know that makes me sound and feel old, but it is what it is. Kenny Chesney's on The Dude.

0: Faith Hill, 93.7, the dude. And a happy belated birthday to her, by the way. Just celebrated on Monday. And Tim had a nice little post up there on his socials if you want to go back and check it out. And, it's just, I miss her. I wish that she would, make herself more present to us. But, let her do what she's got to do. We got the good catalog that we can go ahead and listen to anytime we want, right? Coming up, going to have your chance at Sugarland tickets. That's in the next, 15 minutes. Also, Jonas Brothers tickets still to come before the end of the hour as well. It's the dude.
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93.7 The Dude in Four Corners, Wrightsville Beach, getting you through another workday. 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And also, you want to see Sugarland, text TOUR to 815-2663 right now. 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Wow.

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0: Taylor Swift, 93.7 The Dude. So less than an hour ago, she made a post on socials, and she let us in on a little bit of a secret here. You know, fans were trying to put the pieces together, and some ended up figuring out this word encore, and they weren't quite sure what it was going to lead to, but it is the Life of a Showgirl Encore. So basically, like, the deluxe edition is going to be out this Friday. It's going to have some new songs on there, and she said, like, it was about a year ago, you guys did the unfathomable thing, something that completely blew my mind. You gave The Life of a Showgirl the biggest first week for an album in history. So let's see what Friday brings, right? It's The Dude.
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3: In his first 2 years as Panthers head coach, Dave Canales preached finish. And as we saw last year, Carolina learned how to close out games. They had the knack for the dramatic. This offseason, the emphasis was on starting fast. And in the first two games of the season, the script has been similar. The defense has forced a turnover on the opponent's first possession in each of the first two games. The offense has capitalized with a score both times.
5: I'm so proud of this group just going right back to work after last week and being able to shore up some of the things, talking about it, attacking it the right way, you know, courageously taking the coaching points, all those things. You know, we asked the guys to be studs about the evaluation. There's stuff we got to clean up, but it's just complimentary football and creating all those turnovers and some fourth down stops, you know, offense, making sure we're turning those into points, a couple of failed red zone, but in general, we're just finding ways to be able to move the ball. So the whole thing just fitting together, that's the picture of Panthers football. And the rest of the stuff, we can clean up.
3: Carolina keeps its show on the road next week when they head to Cleveland. I'm Anish Schroff on the Carolina Panthers Radio Network.
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I'm going to be hooking you up again for after the next hour. And also, right now, Jonas Brothers. 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

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The new Grand Theft Auto. It's got a soundtrack always, and Morgan Wallen has a brand new song that's on it. This is Don't We. 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

0: 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So we've got Sugar Land back together and making a stop. It's going to be actually just the second stop on their upcoming tour, and it's going to be headed to North Charleston Coliseum. 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So it's T-O-U-R, TOUR, to 815-2663. We've got tickets for Sugarland all this week, and right now is your chance. 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

93.7 The Dude, Kenny Chesney's got a brand new album. It drops on Friday. He's going to be bringing the original Vibe Room tour to our local area. I want to say it's in Charlotte coming up next summer with Eric Church. Goes on sale Friday. Don't forget.

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0: 93.7, The Dude. What do you got going on right about now? Maybe it's a little breaky break for the lunchtime, hopefully. And if you got some good food that you're looking for, our friends at Four Corners Wrightsville Beach, they're ready to serve. You know, and they've been helping us serve you all this great music for the workday. So go get some good food while you're at it, too. All right. And I'll get you some concert tickets. We've got the Jonas Brothers. They're going to be in Raleigh coming up on October 1st. And you might be like, Marissa, this is a country station. What are you doing? Well, these guys, they've dabbled. You know, they've got a song with Bailey Zimmerman and Russell Dickerson and Rascal Flatts. And I mean, the list actually is kind of vast. So it makes sense if you really look into it. But burning is your keyword today. Burning. 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Let's get you to Raleigh for the Joe Bros. 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

0: Ella Langley, 93.7 The Dude. And some doubted her, but she just did it. Choosing Texas has become the longest running number one on the Billboard Hot 100. It's now surpassed Mariah Carey, All I Want for Christmas. I just want you to understand how big of a deal that is. 23 weeks at number one, not just for like any artist, but like a country artist at that. And there's something in the water Ella Langley is drinking, and I think we all need a sip. But a big congratulations to her. We got more of your favorites up next on The Dude.
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12: This here is the ballad of the country poker bingo baby man dude. But it ain't so much the story of a man as it's the story of a game. And the storied man who aimed to game the story and tell the stories of the game to the man that he called baby. It happened last Wednesday, this Wednesday, next Wednesday at Jack's on New Center Drive. And everyone was, is, and will be playing country poker with the dude. They was aiming to win prizes and have fun, and that bullet hit the mark like a flint makes a spark. But the country poker bingo baby man dude had poked a bear that don't bear poker. And playing country poker when you're the poker that poked the bear is a surefire way to make sure that the bear bears you ill.
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93.7 The Dude. Big thank you for hanging out for the workday. And you know, hopefully this music's helping you get through just a little easier as we near the weekend again. And we are going to be having some fun tonight. So let's do it together. All right, we got Country Poker. It is back at Jack's Fifth Ave. All starts at 6:30. And if you love country music, which I know, of course you do, you're going to have a great opportunity to win some concert tickets, some gift cards, and more. All the details at GottaLoveTheDude.com.

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93.7 The Dude. 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

0: Luke Combs, 93.7, the dude. So it turns out that he is up to, it's either 21 or 23 when it comes to number one singles. And he has been at the top of the country charts these last 4 weeks. Big congratulations to him. I don't think he's had a song that's ever not been number one, if I'm being honest. And, you know, that's our Carolina boy right there. We got John Party and Garth Brooks coming up on The Dude.
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93.7 The Dude. As we go ahead, get ready for the weekend. We'll kick it off a little bit early tomorrow. We've got trivia over at 7 Mile Post in Ogden. So get a team, get a sitter if you need one. We've got some time right now, right? And join us tomorrow night, 7 Mile Post in Ogden.

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0: 93.7, the dude, and oh boy, you know, Dolly Parton right now is shaking her head somewhere because the family drama is real. So to give you the short of the long, right, her nephew that did the video message, you know, when they announced her passing, he was head of security for her and her estate along with his team. They've been fired. I have to believe it's like, okay, well, you know, he's just not needed anymore. So it makes sense. But now there's a restraining order against him. I guess he made some violent threats. There's money that was owed or something. And something tells me it's like they fired the security and they didn't want to do any back pay or whatever. But what do I know? But it's just, it gets messy when there's an estate that needs to be like divvied up. And I just feel like Dolly would not want any of what is going on right now. It's just so, so much drama. It's the dude.
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Taylor Swift, 93.7 The Dude. She's got Life of a Showgirl, the Encore Edition, that is dropping on Friday with some new music. And we've got your chance to see the Jonas Brothers

0: Luke Bryan, 93.7 The Dude. His new album dropped on Friday, in case you haven't checked it out. And we've got your chance all this week. We've got Sugarland tickets. Eric's going to have another chance for those coming up after 3 o'clock. But I've got your Jonas Brothers tickets right now. They're going to be in Raleigh October 1st. And your keyword today is burning. Burning. Text it into 815-2663. 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

93.7 The Dude. Halfway through the week means we're heading out to Jack's. Tonight's the night. Country Poker out at Jack's, 5th Avenue. 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Kicks off at 6:30 p.m. Come out, have some fun with us. 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
3: Bryce Young is off to a tremendous start to his fourth NFL season, ranking among the league leaders in several major categories heading into the Panthers' third game. I'm Jim Zoki with a Panthers update after this.
4: Charlotte's momentum has a name, UNC Charlotte, 32,000 students strong, ranked among the nation's top 75 public universities, recognized at the highest level for research, unmatched access to Fortune 500 companies, built for a top-tier city. This isn't typical higher ed. The difference is scale. The difference is momentum. The difference is Charlotte, UNC Charlotte.
3: Two games into the new season, the Panthers own the NFL's top passing yardage attack at 312 yards per game. Quarterback Bryce Young is second individually in passing yardage and tied for first in touchdown passes with six so far. But he says despite coming off a big win in Atlanta, they need to quickly turn their focus to this Sunday at Cleveland.
5: Yeah, for sure. We're big on that. We want to go 1-0 each week. We got to flush it. Again, we look back, learn from the film, see the stuff we can improve on, see the stuff that, you know, we got to make sure we're consistent at, and then it's on to the next page. So I'm grateful to have a group like this who's excited for that work. You know, they're able to refocus. We all have that mentality.
3: Two of Bryce's six touchdown passes have gone to new addition Darren Waller. The veteran tight end has quickly developed a chemistry with the quarterback.
5: Played so much ball, so obviously he's a pro. So many little things that, you know, he's a vet and a pro with. And then on top of that, just being able to communicate, it's been great coming in, and us getting on the same page quickly has been just a lot of conversation, a lot of him asking questions, a lot of him telling me the stuff that he likes, and then vice versa.
3: I'm Jim Zoki on the Carolina Panthers Radio Network.
2: 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Built for a top-tier city. The difference is Charlotte. UNC Charlotte.
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93.7 The Dude, Tucker Wetmore's 3-2-1. The countdown is on. Weekend closer than the start of the week now as we push through our Wednesday. Looks like we did get some of those fall time temps I've been looking for. Tomorrow going to be cooling down into our low 70s and then our upper 50s, maybe even the mid 50s by Friday. So some good sleeping weather. Jayco, and now it's Barefoot Blue Jean Night.

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0: 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Mark your calendar this Friday night. 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

0: Miss Taylor Swift, I knew it, I knew you. 93.7, the dude. Eric with you. 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

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I'm Eric with you, encouraging you slow and safe, steady and kind. If I'm catching you tuned in on that drive home, consider me riding shotgun with you. 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

Shaboozy teaming up with Jelly Roll. 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Inviting you out tonight. 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We're out at Jack's Fifth Avenue, 5046 New Center Drive. 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

Riley Green, it's changed my mind. 93.7 The Dude. 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

0: just a teenager when that one came out, and it was one of my favorites then. 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

0: It's Hands Up. It's Jelly Roll. It's his latest, 93.7 The Dude. I'm Eric with you. I got my hand up showing some thanks. Thanks to you for being tuned in. Always a privilege to spend my time with you here in the studio. 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Always a heartfelt thanks. Of course, Durham's Alignment Automotive, 6609 Market Street, allowing me to be their voice is a true privilege. 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They're reliable. Little Big Town, Jason Aldean and more will bring it home for me after this here on The Dude.
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0: So, how'd we get our name?
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93.7 The Dude. That's it from me. Skywalker's got you for the rest of your Wednesday. On the backside of this is the heading toward the weekend. Also, more fall time temps. Tomorrow is going to be in our mid to low 70s, so it's going to be a little cooler than we're used to. Hope you get you a good night's rest. Wake up feeling ready for a new day tomorrow. As always, please be good to each other out in the world. Keep your hands washed, your head up, and keep your ears right here on The Dude.

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0: 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So many great concerts coming to the area. 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

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Hi to Kayla and Michelle. Thank you, ladies, for listening right now in Carolina Beach. They're having a little midweek ladies' night out. Oh, that could be trouble. 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

0: 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I did buy a little bit of Halloween candy today. Raisinets, they don't go bad, and I don't like them, so I'm not going to stick my hand in the bag and eat them. Coming to my house, it's Raisinets all the way. Dylan Scott's on the Dude.
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